o'clock hour we go on a Friday, celebrating the beginning of the weekend, to the end of the work week with a glass of wine, because today, National Red Wine Day. 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

$29.99. Did you get a peek at that beautiful full moon that was shining down on the Wabash Valley last night? Hit its peak just about midnight. What an incredible sight it was. The August full moon's the full sturgeon moon. It should be on full display all weekend long. We're expecting clear skies with little chance of rain. The only thing is it's going to heat up over the weekend. Jesse Walker tells you all about the weekend weather in just a couple of minutes. Here's Drew Baldridge. It's Tough People by 99.

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1: Every city has its hero, but when the skies turn dark, one hero looks up in the Wabash Valley.
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1: 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Local weather authority forecast.
2: All right, one more hit for a mostly clear night. Tonight, temperatures dropping down into the upper 50s. Then tomorrow as we start the weekend, looks good. Partly sunny, high around 85. For tomorrow night, partly cloudy, 65. On Sunday, mostly sunny, 88. We're in the 90s by Monday. From WTWO, your local weather authority, I'm meteorologist Jesse Walker.
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Pepperdine. Well, the college football season literally kicks off tomorrow. A lot of teams across the country have their first games tomorrow, including the Sycamores of Indiana State. They'll be hosting Southeast Missouri State at the ISU Memorial Stadium tomorrow with a 1 o'clock kickoff time. Indiana, Purdue, Notre Dame don't start for another week, though. 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House again. Here is Hudson Westbrook for High 99.

Wine on the Wabash returning to Fairbanks Park on Saturday, September 19th. Great music planned for you. There's a Styx tribute band called Renegade set to perform. Also a Foreigner tribute band, Midnight Blue, plus Terre Haute's own Mullet Over will be there as well to kick off the show. Again, it's Saturday, September 19th in Fairbanks Park. 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September 19th, Fairbanks Park. It's Wine on the Wabash. We want to have you there. Hello, Langley. Morgan Wallen, I can't love you anymore. Bye, 99. Happy Friday, everybody.

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3: Ladies and gentlemen, buckle up for another, that's a pepper thing. First up is Brian. He likes to iron his shirt to look presentable to his can of Dr. Pepper. What a gentleman. That's a pepper thing. And Harper, who makes her family clap every time she cracks one open. It's a respect thing. It's also a pepper thing. Next up, Jaden, who wears a blindfold while sipping because he can't handle the beauty of an ice-cold Dr. Pepper can. We get it. It's gorgeous. And it's a pepper thing. Meanwhile, Big Mike has set up a personal wind machine so every sip comes with that slow-motion hair moment. So cinematic. That might be the most pepper thing I've ever seen. And what drives all this? That one-of-a-kind, delicious, unique blend of 23 flavors. It's a pepper thing!
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0: I-99. Are you dragging through the last couple of hours of the day? Worn out? If so, you're not the only one. A new report says that the average American hits their energy wall at 2:40 in the afternoon, and we still got 2 hours left to go before the end of the day arrives. 21% of people say they start feeling drained well before noon. How are we getting through the rest of the day? Coffee, candy, or just the thought that the end of the day is almost here? Hardy, MacArthur, I-99. Happy weekend, everybody.
1: My name's John MacArthur, and I work this dirt.

$39.99. Kicking off the weekend in style on a Friday night, just after 9 o'clock. Riley Green's got a new album coming out. It hits stores September 18th. It's called That's Just Me. From the new album, here's Riley Green. Think As You Drunk.

99. Clear skies expected overnight tonight. Maybe some patchy fog after midnight, but it's going to be very comfortable. Overnight lows dropping down to 61 tonight, but it will heat up over the weekend. 84 tomorrow, 90 on Sunday, into the low 90s next week. Temperatures could hit the mid-90s by Wednesday. Details of that hot forecast coming up with Jesse Walker. Amen. 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
16: All right, we're going to hit for a mostly clear night. Tonight, temperatures dropping down into the upper 50s. Then tomorrow, as we start the weekend, looks good. Partly sunny, high around 85. For tomorrow night, partly cloudy, 65. On Sunday, mostly sunny, 88. We're in the 90s by Monday. From WTWO, your local weather authority, I'm meteorologist Jesse Walker.
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1899. Well, today we say happy birthday to one of your favorite beverages. It was on this date back in 1898 that a digestive aid by the name of Brad's Drink changed its name to Pepsi-Cola. And the rest, as they say, is history. It was on this date back in 1963 that Martin Luther King delivered his I Have a Dream speech. And in 1965, on this date, Subway opened its first sandwich restaurant. It's also the anniversary of the very first radio commercial aired on this date back in 1922. It was a commercial on WEAF in New York City, a 10-minute commercial that cost a whole $50. My goodness. Jordan Davis, turn this truck around. Hide.

$9.99. If you're looking for some fun tomorrow night, check out the Crosley Radio Players. They've got a show at the Wabash Activity Center tomorrow night. 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The Crosley Radio Players tomorrow night at the Wabash Activity Center. Snoop and Kane Brown. This is called Woman High.

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This is my new song, Phone Keys Wallet. Boy, you know I lose my head. Phone Keys Wallet is about finding somebody who loves you for every messy, imperfect, chaotic version of yourself.

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9:59. Another Dolly Parton tribute coming up this weekend. You might want to check out Sunday at 8 p.m. on CBS. It's Remembering Dolly Parton, A Rhinestone Life. It's a one-hour special featuring Dolly's appearances on Entertainment Tonight. Interviews and tributes from Dionne Warwick, Jennifer Nettles, Melissa Etheridge, Debbie Allen, Diane Warren, and probably many others. Remembering Dolly Parton, A Rhinestone Life. That's Sunday night at 8 on CBS. Country, and she knows it. This is Luke Bryant from High 99. Happy weekend, everybody.

High 99. The weekend weather with Jesse Walker coming up in a couple minutes. Going to warm up this weekend. Country music birthdays. Little Leanne Rimes celebrates her 44th birthday today, believe it or not. Jake Owens, 45. Shania Twain still going strong at 61. 19 weeks at number one. Here's Ella Langley, choosing Texas. High.

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0: It's time to think spooky nights and crisp mornings at Once Upon a Child. 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
8: 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Local weather authority forecast.
9: All right, we'll hit for a mostly clear night. Tonight, temperatures dropping down into the upper 50s. Then tomorrow, as we start the weekend, looks good. Partly sunny, high around 85. For tomorrow night, partly cloudy, 65. On Sunday, mostly sunny, 88. We're in the 90s by Monday. From WTWO, your local weather authority, I'm meteorologist Jesse Walker.
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Well, somebody could win some big bucks this weekend. 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Get your tickets and good luck to you. We're sleepless in a hotel room. Here's Luke Combs, 599. Good evening, everybody.

99, where we're just a week away from the big Labor Day weekend. Lots going on there, including the Little Italy Festival up in Clinton, the KZ Popcorn Festival. 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
3: We're talking with Mike Ellis with Ellis Law. You know, Mike, I can remember hearing your commercials on the school bus on the way to school. I think, actually, I remember your number over some of my homework.
4: All right, let's see how well you remember.
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4: Excellent. Well, I'm going to have to give you an A on that school bus. Honestly, just the other day, someone walked in our office and said those exact words. 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We continue to work hard at it. People know, I think, when they call Ellis Law, they call 812-234-9000. When they call that number, they know what they're going
1: to
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0: 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Local weather authority forecast.
12: All right, we're going to hit for a mostly clear night. Tonight, temperatures dropping down into the upper 50s. Then tomorrow, as we start the weekend, looks good. Partly sunny, high around 85. For tomorrow night, partly cloudy, 65. On Sunday, mostly sunny, 88. We're in the 90s by Monday. From WTWO, your local weather authority, I'm meteorologist Jesse Walker.
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99.99, where it's morphin' time, because today is National Power Rangers Day, as we remember those teenagers with an attitude. Also remembering the pets that have passed on today, it's National Rainbow Bridge Remembrance Day. Also National Cherry Turnover Day and National Bow Tie Day. That just put a smile on your face. Thomas Rhett and Jordan Davis, it ain't a bad life. Bye.

99. Got some Saturday night racing for you. This week's NASCAR race comes from Daytona Motor Speedway. It's the Coke Zero Sugar 400. 7:30 tomorrow night. You can watch the race on NBC. There's Bailey Zimmerman racing that Chevy Silverado. Bye.

0: I was just a white trash country kid from way back in the mountains.
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0: How does Dolly Parton play the guitar with those nails? Pretty dang good.
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0: Every once in a while, I'll come across a line, I think, whoa, thank you, Lord, because I know I wouldn't have thought of that on my own. 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

0: 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Thank you.
1: Dolly, we'll always love you. High 99.

0: 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And this is our new song, Say So. If you need somebody, say so. It's basically just a reminder that no matter what you're going through, you don't have to go through it alone.
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I-99. Putting the wraps on a Friday night. Going to get out of here and start celebrating the weekend. You do the same. Have a great weekend. Keep yourself safe. Happy. Here's...

0: 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So with that in mind, here's Let Him In Anyway.
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0: 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But I knew it, I knew you. I was 5 when I first saw Toy Story. 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
5: 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Hello, George? Must have hung up.
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0: 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From poor humble beginnings, raised in a shack in rural Tennessee, to global superstardom.
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Hi, Daddy Di, the Wabash Valley's Country Station. Good morning and happy Saturday. That was Eric Pasley in your Friday night. I just woke up like an hour ago from my Friday night. Hope your day's going to be off to a good start. Sunny today, a high of 84. Here's Kenny Chesney and Carry On, I-99.

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Well, the Indianapolis Colts are going to be playing their final preseason game today at 1 o'clock. 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

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I want to say good morning to my friends here at Glidden Furniture. Hope you all are having a great day. Here's Jason Aldean and Don't Tell on Me.

Hi, Daddy Di. Justin Moore. We didn't have much. Well, Luke Combs is now the proud holder of a Guinness World Record as he becomes the first solo country act to headline London's 90,000 capacity Wembley Stadium. Way to go, Luke.

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Hi-da-dee-dye, the Wabash Valley's country station. Well, if you're looking for a reason to celebrate, today is Speak Kind Words Saturday. Speak Kind Words. So, guess later on I'll be saying, Sydney, may I have a McAlter, please? Here's George Burns.

Hi, Daddy Dine, Craig Morgan. That's what I love about Sundays. I love Sundays because I get to sleep in. Hey, get your tickets for Wine on the Wabash coming up September 19th. 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By the way, that's going to be Mullet Over's final show, so you don't want to miss it.

Hi, 99, Jordan Davis and the Almost Maybes. Hey, happy Saturday morning to Lisa. It's good to see you the other day, girl. Hope you're doing well. There's Thomas Rhett. Ain't a bad lie. Didn't

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Hi, Daddy Di, the Wabash Valley's country station. Maddie and Tay die from a broken heart. Well, I did think ahead enough this morning to stop and grab some snacks for on the way in here so I wouldn't be starving to death all morning. Got me some pizza-flavored combos, a roller hot dog, and a big old

Hi, Donnie Don, Luke Combs, loving on you, baby. I'm loving this Saturday morning. I'll be out and about later on this afternoon from 3 to 5. I'll let you know where. Make sure you come and see me. Here's Hudson Westbrook, House Again.

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I-90-I, the Wabash Valley's country station. Looking for things to do today, the Fontanette Bean Dinner is underway as we speak. Free beans, they start at noon. All kinds of cool stuff going on, including a car show. Here's Kane Brown and Woman.

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Happy Saturday to my friends in Mecca. Hope y'all are doing well. Here's some Justin Moore for you. Time's ticking. 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

I-99, the Wabash Valley's country station. Jelly Roll and Lanny Wilson, Somebody Save Me. Well, I had someone ask me about the weather for Sunday. Looks like we got a 25% chance of showers. Partly sunny and a high of 87, so it is going to warm up. Here's Luke Bryan.

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0: How does Dolly Parton play the guitar with those nails? 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

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State police watching for people who are not buckled up and speeders. So be careful. It's Megan Maroney. 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
1: 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I'm going to be broadcasting live from the McDonald's. They're on Wabash Avenue. I'll be there from 3 to 5. Come by and see me. Here's Luke Combs in Sleepless in a Hotel Room. 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

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She'll give you a goodnight kiss. Rub the top of your head a little bit until you fall asleep. And then she'll turn the TV on to what it is she wants to watch. 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

0: y'all, it's Luke Combs. Here's my new song. I just wanna be
1: by you. 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

Hi, Daddy Dial, Old Dominion. She kept the hotel key. 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Thomas Rhett, Jordan Davis, Saint of Bad Luck. 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

High 99, Tyler Hubbard back then, right now. Well, that's going to wrap it up for me, Party Marty. Boom Boom Cannon coming up next. Have a great rest of your afternoon. I'll see you at the McDonald's from 3 to 5 today.

Yes, it's a high 99. Hi there. It's a Steve Boom Boom Cannon here. It's a Saturday afternoon, and get ready for the heat. I was looking at the forecast here, and going to be hot tomorrow, but boy, it's going to be hot next week. We'll look at that forecast coming up here. Just a couple of shakes first. It's Jason Aldean on high 99.

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we're spending Saturday afternoon with you, getting ready for the heat next week. Man, it's going to be the middle 90s as the week wears on. I'll stay inside. Here's Elliott Langley and Morgan Wallen now on High.

0: Ugh. Ah, yes. High 99, Steve Boom Boom Cannon. Saturday afternoon with you, with, let's see here, Hardy, Eric Church, Morgan Wallen, and I don't know who else. This is MacArthur now on High 99.
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0: Is it over?
1: I guess it is. High 99. Steve Boom Boom Cannon. Some clouds for you tonight, down to about 65. Sunshine tomorrow near 90 for the high. Get ready for the heat next week. 83 now from High 99.

0: And a happy Saturday to you. It is the Party Man on the Road. We're here at the McDonald's on Wabash Avenue, 3032 Wabash to be exact. Hey, we're doing a little tailgate takeover. Having a lot of fun out here. You need to come out and try the new Red Bull Dragonberry Energizer drink while you're on your way to the ISU football game. Hey, we've got all kinds of cool things going on. Grimace is here. Hey, the kids can get their picture with Grimace. And we also have the prize wheel out here. I'm out here with Brittany, and man, we got all, or Brooklyn, I mean, we got all kinds of cool stuff that you can win out here, little miniature McDonald's stuff. And a cool fact about McDonald's that I just learned a while ago, they started serving the Happy Meal in 1979, which was the year I graduated. Hey, the year Party Marty graduates, the year of the first Happy Meal. Coincidence? I think not.
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0: Hey, it's the Party Band broadcasting live here at the McDonald's on Wabash Avenue on your way to the ISU football game. Come by and see us because we got some cool stuff going on. You can stop by here and try the Red Bull Dragonberry Energizer drink. We got the prize wheel here, and you can come by and spin the wheel, maybe win some really cool stuff. And Grimace is here. Hey, you can bring the kids here, and you can get your picture taken with Grimace. And you want to make sure that you try this Red Bull Dragonberry Energizer drink. You can win one by spinning the prize wheel. 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It's the Party Man on High 99.
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0: about what happens to us when we're gone. 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

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Oh, yeah. It's a Cody Johnson now, The Fall on High 99. I've been

0: And a happy Saturday to you, my friend. It is Party Marty broadcasting live here at the McDonald's on Wabash, right here at 3032 Wabash Avenue. Hey, we're having a little tailgate takeover out front here, and there's a lot of cool things going on. Aubrey is here with me from McDonald's. Aubrey, we got a cool new drink here at McDonald's. Tell me about it.
1: Yeah.

0: Absolutely. So, hey, come on out here and come and see me and Aubrey. Aubrey, by the way, is manning the prize wheel. You can spin to win, but remember, you can't win if you don't play. So come out and see us here at the McDonald's on Wabash Avenue.
1: You know what I could really go for right now? Literally anything that comes in a McDonald's carton, wrapper, or bag. Or a McDonald's cup. Yes, any of those items should do it.
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99.9 Steve Boom Boom Cannon Saturday afternoon. Oh, country, and she knows it. Yeah, yes, indeed. It's Luke Bryan on High 99.

Brian, Steve, Boom Boom, Cannon. A few clouds around tonight, nothing to worry about. 65 for the low, then sunshine, and 90 for tomorrow. Ooh, 84 now from high 99.

0: And a happy Saturday to you, my friend. It is the Party Man broadcasting live here from the McDonald's on Wabash here at 3032 Wabash. We're right on your way to the ISU football game. So we're kind of having a little tailgate takeover. Aubrey from McDonald's joins me here. Now, Aubrey, you've been manning the prize wheel. You've been busy.
1: Oh, yeah. We've still got a

0: All right, come by and see us. And you want to try that new Red Bull Dragonberry Energizer drink. You know what else? You can get your picture with Grimace. Grimace is here. You can bring the kids by, get your picture with Grimace. And also, Mick Chicken is here. So get your picture with Mick Chicken and try the new Red Bull Dragonizer Energy Drink. 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

0: Happy Saturday to you, my friend. It is the Party Band broadcasting live from the McDonald's here on Wabash Avenue. We're at 3032. Come by and see us. We're having a little tailgate takeover. We've had a great time here today. We've had our friends at McDonald's here with the prize wheel. Aubrey joins me here. Aubrey, thank you so much for being here and having me.
1: Yeah, I'm so glad we were able to do this. We're putting the prize wheel away, but that doesn't mean it's too late to try that new Red Bull Dragonberry Energizer.
0: That's right. It'd be a perfect drink to get all hyped up for the big ball game out there at Memorial Stadium. Look, you can still come by here and get your picture with Grimace, and you got to check out Mick Chicken. Mick Chicken is here, and you don't get a chance every day to get your picture with Mick Chicken. But make sure you stop by here, try the new Red Bull Dragonberry Energizer drink, and of course, you got to have an order of fries

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1: This is I Knew It, I Knew You. But
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1: knew it,
2: 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I was 5 when I first saw Toy Story. For us to have an opportunity to write for this film is really special.
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0: and a happy Saturday to you, my friend. I hope your weekend is going well. It is the Party Man broadcasting live here at the McDonald's on Wabash Avenue. Hey, you want to stop by before you go to the ISU football game? Try out a Red Bull Dragonberry Energizer drink. Hey, that'll be all the things you need to get you all energized for the big football game tonight. And of course, we've still got all your McDonald's favorites going on here. A while ago, I had the double cheeseburger with french fries. Awesome. Of course, you know, the kids, they're going to want to stop by and get some chicken nuggets and fries before the game. Come on by and see us. I believe inside, if you hurry, you can still get your picture with Mick Chicken. How often can you see Mick Chicken? So come on by again. We're here at the McDonald's on Wabash Avenue. Get the Red Bull Dragonberry Energizer drink.
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High 99, Steve Boom Boom Kenna coming up next weekend. The Delta Data Tau. They're going to host their charity run for Clothe a Child at the VFW in Sullivan. Registration gets underway at 10, and the ride begins at 11. We'll see you out there, right? Here's Megan Maroney. 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

High 99, Steve Boom Boom Ken. A few clouds around tonight and 65. Sunshine near 90 for tomorrow. Oh, we're at 82 now with Justin Moore on High 99.

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All it is, Saturday, September 19th. 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

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About 65 sunshine near 90 for tomorrow. Going to be hot next week, I'll tell you what. 82 now. 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
1: High 99, Steve Boom Boom Caddy coming up on September 12th. Rethink and hold their annual fundraiser fashion show. That's going to start at 5. The show starts at 5:45. Din-dins at 6:30. We'll see you out there, all right?

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99, Steve and Bouquet. Yes, it's Luke Combs for you right now. This is a Sleepless in a Hotel Room. I actually don't know how you can be sleepless in a hotel room, but I guess you'll tell us.

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Have yourself a great Saturday night. 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

0: partly sunny, high around 85. For tomorrow night, partly cloudy, 65. On Sunday, mostly sunny, 88. We're in the 90s by Monday. From WTWO, your local weather authority, I'm meteorologist Jesse Walker.
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